time you told me leave, I just wanted to stay. Every time you looked at me, and every time you smiled, I felt so vacant, you treat me like a child.

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1: Let's make it hot.
0: Breathe. 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Come on.
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Breathe, don't stop, come on, let's take it hot. 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Breathe, don't stop, come on, let's make it hot.

stuck around. TV news and cameras, there's choppers in the sky. Marines, police, reporters, us, we're

Ez a Night Shift a Best FM-en. A legjobb zenék minden nap. My girl just caught me. You made her catch you? I don't know how I let this happen. But who? The girl next door, you know? I don't know what to do. So it wasn't you. All right.